waist, hidden in my hoodie's waves, and the colors they change, green to brown, then they fade. September day, we stay outside, watch the rain wash away, but the kisses are still warm.

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It was so clear and wide. And I don't wanna miss a

0: Delia's gone. 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One more round. 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

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They listen for gristle and bone, and you phone it all to them in lists of your wants that you click. Point them out. Any kind of beating, they can join around. Any kind of meeting of the motor mouth emotions in the orbit of the speaking she could go without. They seek each time she wrote it down. And nothing's forever but this. Every word that she stitched. On the net of her intimate interest, absently ordered deliveries tipped.

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The corners are beholden to the order of the golden angle, so she doesn't make a sound. 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She leaves them a letter of thanks and then makes her way gracefully into the dark.

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0: forming a team, forceful with the dream. 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

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And I dream your dream for you, and now your dream is real.